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0: X96, I'm Todd Newcomb. 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And we've been a part of this every single year. They're doing the Out of the Darkness Walk, two of them this year. They have one on the 5th of September at Veterans Memorial Park in West Jordan. And then another one that'll be happening on the 26th of September at Jensen Nature Park in Syracuse. Now, it's a great cause. It's great to be involved in this issue that really, unfortunately, in some way has likely affected all of us. You can get more details about this on x96.com.
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I think their second album, Purple, is their best work ever. 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

What is up? The Offspring right there getting us into the 7 p.m. hour here on X96. It is Katie for short, and that means we're about to board the imaginary pirate ship and set sail on the airwaves and enjoy our Sunday, or our Sunday. It's Saturday. It's a Saturday evening. I'm tired, but we're going into Sunday, so stick around. There's a lot on the way, but we're going to start with Noah Kahn, who is just here.

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This is a certified alternative classic on X96.

0: 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It's Katie for short here at X96, giving you the best alternative classics, the latest releases in the alternative world, and more. I've got some Temper City on the way for you, a little Pierce the Veil, some Lit, because I love Lit, but that's the only time you'll hear me say it. Remember when that was the lingo, Lit? Yeah, back in the day. I don't understand kids and their slang anymore, but what does matter here at X96 is that you can join Doug Wild every weeknight for the 801 at 801. It's where he features a different Utah band every night at 8:01 p.m. And we love our Utah bands. 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

the middle of Jimmy Eat World. The middle of Jimmy Eat World. You know, my brain's really not working today, but I'm still here for you at X96. It is Katie for short. We are on the imaginary pirate ship. See, this is how you know this is live. Anyways, let's get back to the music. I've got Weezer for you. It's We Might As Well Be Strangers.

0: We've exhumed another stiff from the basement. It's another X96 certified alternative classic. Just blowing the dust off.
1: 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How much did you pay for your bad Moto Guzzi? And how much did you spend on your black leather jacket? Is it you or your parents in this income tax bracket? Now tickets to concerts and drinking at clubs, sometimes for music that you haven't even heard of. And how much did you pay for your rock and roll t-shirt that proves you were there, that you heard

0: Rock and roll lifestyle. Would you want to live a rock and roll lifestyle? I would want to live one in a very peaceful manner. Definitely not like the 80s style. That was a lot. I don't even know a lot of that, but it was still a lot from what I do know. Anyways, I've got Muse on the way for you. And of course, I do have Lit, like I promised. And a couple more things before we hit the 8 p.m. hour. 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

Sailing into the 8 p.m. hour here at X96. It is Katie for short. We are on the imaginary pirate ship, and apparently we're talking pockets. Because that was Hand in My Pocket by Alanis Morissette. Now, if you're a girl, let me tell you, though, your hand doesn't fit in your pocket most of the times. Or you just have fake pockets. I absolutely hate that. I miss having, like, full-on pockets. And I think that's why I wear such big baggy pants now, is because it actually holds my phone. But like I said, pockets. Here is Picking Dragon's Pockets by Modest Mouse.

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It's another X96 certified alternative classic. Just blowing the dust off.

0: Billy Idol, White Wedding. Some wedding dresses have pockets, sticking on the topic of pockets. It is Katie for short here at X96. We've made it into the 8 p.m. hour. I'm running into the microphone, but I do have the Cranberries on the way for you. Marcy Playground, Nirvana, lots of classics, but a couple of new things sprinkled in between. So you're going to want to stick around for all of that, but also go download the X96 app. It is out there for iPhones and for Androids, and that way you can keep up with everything going on. 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

Top tier alternative classic, The Cranberries with Dreams. And I've been dreaming about Lost Lands since last year. Well, actually, I've just been dreaming about Lost Lands for like all 9 years that I've been going. And I leave in a couple of weeks and I'm super, super excited to go back. It's going to be a blast. So you're going to hear all about Lost Lands continuing up until that point and after. But right now, let's get back to the music with Buffalo Traffic Jam. This is Fool's Gold. What are you-

0: Sex and candy, I feel like they don't go together, but separately, they're both great. Anyways, you're hanging out with Katie for short. We are sailing through the airwaves on My Imaginary Pirate Ship. Some Linkin Park, the one and only Linkin Park, Chester. Yeah, they're on the way, along with some Nirvana, maybe Oingo Boingo, and a couple more things before we hit the 9 p.m. hour. So stick around for that. You don't want to miss it. But also, the suicide is something that affects all of us, and I'm sure most of us have been affected with it by somebody or even having the thoughts. But we can all play a part in saving lives and making a difference in our community. The Walk Out of Darkness event is going on. The American Foundation for Suicide Prevention puts this on every year. It's happening September 5th at Veterans Memorial Park in West Jordan. And also September 26th at the Jensen Nature Park in Syracuse. 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

like I said, the one and only Linkin Park with Chester. Once Chester was gone, Linkin Park was never a thing again. And the new stuff is not Linkin Park. Just saying, in my own opinion. Let's get back to the music before we hit the 9 p.m. hour, though. I've got The Neighborhood with Private on X96.

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a wonderful classic, Time of Your Life, Good Riddance, Green Day, getting us into the 9 p.m. hour here at X96, which also means I have about 3 hours left before I head out of this, not 3 hours, 2 hours. Math is hard, guys, I swear. My brain is not working. It has been a long week, and it's going to be a long prep before I leave for Lost Lands. So if my mind doesn't work all weekend, well, for the rest of the weekends in September, into September, you know what I mean. Let's get back to the music. Here's Julia Wolf with In My Room on X96.

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Can you imagine? And it's terrible. It's not good. X96 is 100% human. 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

0: Where the streets have no name. Kind of like our streets. There are a lot of numbers. Some have names, but a lot of numbers. It's Katie for short. The little U2, of course, here at X96. I've got Tame Impala on the way for you. Some Somber. And, of course, as I always like to be immature on the radio, and my phone goes off, a little bit of Butthole Surfers is on the way for you. You don't want to miss out on the Butthole Surfers because the Butthole Surfers are great. I love the song Pepper. But there's still a lot coming your way in the 9 o'clock hour. So stick around for all of that. 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

We have a listener in the chat room for Radio from Hell every morning, and we always warn her when Depeche Mode's about to play because she doesn't like them, and I think it's funny. Enjoy the silence right there, or right here at X96. And I don't know about you, but anytime I hear the word, like, regrets or no regrets, I always think of We Are the Millers, and they're like, no regrets, not even a single letter. And this song makes me think of it. It's Almost Monday with No More Regrets.

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0: Ruby Soho by Rancid for you. Of course, we love those guys. And we also love My Chemical Romance, who's on the way, a.k.a. go. That's my warning to go grab your black eyeliner and get yourself all emo prepped up for reminiscing in the time. But also the Butthole Surfers are on the way, because I also love saying Butthole Surfers on air because I'm immature and I will admit it. But also Pepper is a great song. So the Butthole Surfers are on the way here at X96 as well. But, you know, you would know that if you go download the X96 app, because you can stream us live, take us anywhere and everywhere you want to go. It's out there for iPhones and for Androids, by the way. But also, you can see all the songs that we're playing. 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

See, I did give you at least one warning for My Chemical Romance, so hopefully you had time to go grab that black eyeliner and you're a back comb. And if not, well, you know, we all still have that emo spot in our heart. I for sure do. But I do still have the Butthole Surfers on the way for you. Although first, I do have a new song by Sleeping With Sirens. 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So-

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0: burning down the house. The Talking Heads getting us into the 10 p.m. hour where I have 2 hours left before I head out of the studio. See, I swear I know timing. It's been a long week. It's going to be a long few weeks before I leave for Lost Lands. Lots of prep going on. But I'm still here giving you the best alternative classics, latest releases, and more as we sail through on my imaginary pirate ship. So let's get back into it. Here is Going Shopping by The Strokes.
1: Like a tiger, they

0: The Strokes, like I said, going shopping here at X96. It is Katie for short, giving you the best alternative classics and latest releases until midnight. 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Foo Fighters are on the way for you here at X96, though. I've got Rage Against the Machine, The Cure, and lots more in the 10 o'clock hour. So stick around for all of that. You don't want to miss out. 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

I promised you the Foo Fighters, so there's Everlong, another classic here at X96. And before we get into something new, I do have another classic for you. It's Nine Inch Nails with Sin.

Another top tier alternative classic. My second favorite band in the entire world, Linkin Park, the one and only Linkin Park with Chester. Just saying, the new stuff is not Linkin Park, in my opinion. But Somewhere I Belong here at X96. And now I'm going to give you something new. It's the latest release by Biba Doobie. It's called All I Did Was Dream of You. That's how I feel about Lost Sands.

0: Rage Against the Machine, just like I promised. As always, I am a woman of my word. It's Katie for short. I've got Temper City on the way for you still, some Nirvana, and maybe something new before we hit the 11 p.m. hour, which also means I only have an hour and a half to hang out with you, a little less, before I head out of the studio, so stick around for that. But also, suicide is something that affects all of us, and I believe September is Suicide Awareness Month, and we can all play a part in saving lives and making a difference in our community. The Walk Out of Darkness event is going on by the American Foundation for Suicide Prevention. It's happening on September 5th at the Veterans Memorial Park in West Jordan, and September 26th at Jensen Nature Park in Syracuse. 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

heart-shaped box. Do you have a heart-shaped box? I do. It is hand-painted from a person in India, and my dad brought it home for me, and now it holds all of my little necklace pendants that don't have chains because they've all broken, of course. Anyways, before we hit the 11 p.m. hour, here is Brandon Flowers. This song is my favorite. It's the title, but it is my favorite flavor of snow cone or shaved ice, in which case I now want to go get shaved ice at 10 o'clock at night. Here's Tiger's Blood.

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Please, Mr. Jones is my dad. He really is, though. I was a Jones until I got married, and now I'm a solo. It is Katie for short, and we've made it into the 11 p.m. hour, which means I have a little less than an hour to hang out with you, but I still have lots on the way, like some Tame Impala coming up right now here at X96. This is Loser.

0: I really enjoy that song. Again, Loser. Apparently, I like songs that are called Loser. Tame Impala for you here at X96. And I do have Rob Zombie on the way as we sail through for the last hour on my imaginary pirate ship. I've got Simple Minds, maybe some Cage the Elephant, something new. Actually, a few things new. So you're going to want to stick around for the last hour before I head out of the studio and then switch over to a different studio for Elevated Evenings, which is my EDM show. You should go find it. 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

Rob Zombie is going to be in town. I'm going to be out of town when he's here because it's on September 14th, and I leave for Lost Lands on September 13th, and I cannot wait. I am so excited. I, you know, just a couple of weeks away, and I'm about to become a weather person because I got to check the weather. I have to pack all of my stuff, including camping gear and everything. We've been printing a lot of, like, trinkets to give away and stuff because we have a 3D printer. It's great. I'm excited. But let's get back to the music here at X96 with Weezer. This is We Might As Well Be Strangers.

That is the definition song of why I call them the mouth breathers. That is Smashing Pumpkins. I like calling them the mouth breathers. That is that's Disarm here at X96, and I hope you understand now. But let's continue on with some Pierce the Veil. This is So Far, So Fake.

I don't want you to forget about me, because I have lots still on the way before we hit the midnight hour here at X96. You know, the Presidents of the United States is on the way. But first, this is Modest Mouse. It's Picking Dragons' Pockets on X96.

See, I told you the presidents of the United States of America was coming out. Peaches, which I'm, you know, my favorite peaches are from Grand, well, actually Palisade, Colorado, which is 15 minutes out of Grand Junction. And my parents live in Grand Junction, so they bring me Palisade peaches all the time. And I stand by it. They are the best peaches, even better than Georgia peaches. Don't come at me. It's my own personal opinion. Anyways, Miles Smith was just here, and if you got to see him, then you probably saw this song live. And if not, well, it's right here for you in X96. It's called Hold Me in the Dark. We

0: Like I said, he was just here. So if you got to see that song live, well, congratulations. If not, it's still here for you at X96. Cage the Elephant is on the way for you. Maybe some Blink-182 and something new before the midnight hour hits and I head out of the studio. So stick around for the last little bit. And then maybe you could tune into Elevated Evening starting at 1 p.m. if you want to. You just go search it on Facebook and on Instagram and you can find out the details of what that is. It's my EDM show. But also, suicide is something that affects all of us and we can all play a part in saving lives and making a difference in our community. 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And another one is September 26th at Jensen Nature Park in Syracuse. 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

0: Thank you for tuning in to Utah Issues with Broadway Media. This week, we start off with Robert Gerke and our latest Salt Lake update, along with veterinarian Josh Davis answering your pet health questions. And we finish off with Back to School Talk with Elena Wood from Nightingale College and our wellness check. We begin today with Salt Lake columnist Robert Gerke with our Salt Lake update.
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2: Well, here he is from the Salt Lake Tribune.
3: Mm-hmm. Here I am.
2: Robert Gerke.
3: Good morning.
2: Still mourning the loss of Dolly Parton.
3: Yes. It was really sad.
2: Yes.
3: That hit me a lot harder than I thought it was
2: I was looking at your text, your Twitter feed. And,
3: I mean, just what a good person. What a decent person.
4: We need more of that.
3: More of that. Yes. More of that in this one.
2: Unfortunately, it's your job to carry, to watch the other
3: stuff. Yeah. So as you said, I'm here to make everybody unhappy.
2: Yeah.
4: So I read your article earlier this morning about J. Stewart Adams.
3: Yeah.
4: We had another issue we wanted to talk about, too. But let's start with Mr. Adams. And I've been calling him Butthurt Stewart because he's
2: Snowflake Stewart.
3: Yeah, so he has threatened to sue these individuals, including the state auditor and a couple podcast hosts and then a Democratic political consultant for statements he said were false and defamatory. His attorney last week sent him a cease and desist order and said, you need to retract these statements within 2 weeks or else I'm, open to taking legal options against you and seeking damages. All of these people have now responded in one way or another. Tina Cannon's attorney wrote a letter to Stewart Adams' attorney the other day saying that the statements were not only not false, they weren't defamatory, and basically bring it on. If he wants to take legal action, he can. The podcasters sent a similar letter to him saying, you've done this to yourself, really, and you're a public figure, and you need to deal with it.
2: That's what I was going to say. As a public figure and a politician,
3: and legally, it's very difficult for a public figure to win a defamation case because they are public figures, and the First Amendment is intended for people to be able to express their opinions about people in positions of power. Mm-hmm. And so, because of that and because Utah has a law that says if you sue somebody to try to stifle their free speech, the case can be dismissed and the prevailing party can get attorney's fees. It's really difficult to prevail in these cases. President Adams said he's keeping his options open at this point, but he wants the lies to stop about his character.
4: This is about the data center and about that.
3: So it's about a handful of things, mm-hmm. including the data center's part of it, and his role in approving that as the chair of the Military and Installation Development Authority. It's about his trying to remove Tina Cannon from the
4: office,
3: from the Capitol building. She's got an office space in the Capitol that she's trying to keep, and they're trying to move her someplace else. And then it's about the instance we talked about last year on the program where Stewart had a hand in helping change a law that benefited one of his relatives who was facing charges for a sex crime, a child rape case.
2: It sounds to me like Stewart is, and this is just my opinion, taking a page out of the Trump playbook, which is threaten to sue to scare you and then back off.
3: Well, and that's what Gabby Finlayson says. This is something that, that he's trying to, he's being a bully and trying to silence critics is what they say. And it is kind of out of the Trump playbook. And in the Trump case, a lot of the news outlets and individuals he sued have backed down and settled, and in this case, they don't seem inclined to do that, which, I think there's something to be said for standing up for your ability to say what you want to say.
4: Absolutely.
3: About people in positions of power who make policy for the entire state.
2: Yeah.
4: And he just can't get over the fact that his actions led to him losing his election, and he just can't get past that.
3: Well, and that's a really interesting part of this, too, is that all of the statements that were made about him that he says are defamatory were made after the election. So he's not taking action for anything anybody said during the course of the campaign. It's all stuff that happened a week or two after he ended up losing that primary. But, so maybe he's drawing a line there saying, okay, well, this was part of the election cycle debate. The stuff happened before, but you know, once I lose, you know, you kind of got to let up on me. Maybe I don't know. I'm probably trying to creep into his head there, and you know, but yeah, it's so the ball's in his court now, and we'll see what he ends up doing.
2: But y'all dropped a big story though this morning.
3: We did drop a story we've been working on for quite a while. It's it was about the Other Side Academy. This is the vocational rehabilitation program that takes people in and tries to get them off drugs and kind of get them back on their feet. You know, and to be clear, you know, it has worked for a number of people. I mean, you know, there even before we ran the story, their word was leaking out that the story was going to be coming, and we had dozens of people saying, you know, it saved my life, it saved my kid's life, et cetera, et cetera.
4: It probably did,
3: But there were some people that we talked to who had some pretty unpleasant experiences. One guy in particular left the program, overdosed, ended up in the hospital, and somehow Other Side got a photograph of him in the hospital bed that they showed during a house meeting. 180 clients saw this picture. Wow.
4: Seems like an invasion of privacy.
3: And that's what he said. He said, you know, I'm in a vulnerable position here. He was unconscious with tubes hooked up to him and stuff like that.
4: It sounds like a scared straight kind of thing.
3: It
4: like,
3: is.
4: This and could be you.
3: And they said that this is something that they do, you know, it's sort of a tough love program, and that's part of it. They want to show people the consequences of this. Another guy said that, you know, after he left the program, they contacted his employer and told him that he'd left the program, trying to get him fired. In his mind, this is an attempt to kind of make sure that he doesn't have any place to go. They can force him back to rock bottom so that he has to come back to the program, that sort of thing. You know, Other Side dismisses some of these as sort of disgruntled, you know, former clients who they say don't want to be held accountable for their actions or, you know, have to, you know, straighten up and fly right. So, you know, and they say that their program is effective and that they make no apologies for this tough love program, which is built extensively around, you know, sort of this group therapy. Well, it's not therapy because they're not therapists, but this group mentality of trying to break people down, yelling at people, you know, sort of belittling them. They don't do, for example, methadone treatment. They don't have actual therapists. They're not a licensed facility. What? So they kind of get away with some of these things that are not sort of traditionally used. Mm-hmm. One of the substance use therapists I talked to said, you know, it's kind of an older model that you know, doesn't use best practices for the therapy community. But if people are making that choice to go into that program and they're doing it in an informed basis, that's their choice.
2: There's a lot going on. Apparently, the Other Side Academy is losing their minds on social media this morning about the story.
3: Yeah, they started doing that yesterday. Yeah. They were pretty upset yesterday when, I mean, we've been going back and forth with them for a couple weeks, you know, to try to get responses. One of the responses they said, you know, they suggested a headline that, you know, addicts don't want to be held accountable. And, you know, it's they push back pretty hard against it. And, you know, they stand by the model that they use, the program that they use, and say it does work for people, and it does work for people. There are instances where people have gone into the program and come out better off for it. But, you know, and this follows on the story that we did over a month ago now, just about how their empire is expanding. You know, they own most of the block over there on First South and 7th East. They've got the donut shops that they've opened now, the moving company, the contracting company, the thrift store, all of these things that, and they use the labor of these individuals who are in the program, and that's how these individuals kind of earn their room and board. They don't get paid for it. So, you know, it's a somewhat controversial program, but it's also a program that's engendered a lot of support from policymakers, state legislators, and so forth in the state.
2: So you can get paid a lot of money to get yelled at by the drill sergeant from Full Metal Jacket.
3: And it's actually mostly peer-based. They have, you know, people who are more senior people kind of lead the...
4: Which I've heard that's helpful groups. Because they've been there. Yeah. I've been where you are, and if I can do it, you can do it kind of thing.
3: Yeah. We talked to one woman who sort of runs a different program that takes a different approach, and she said she got confronted by some of the leadership at Other Side, and you know, said that, you know, your model doesn't work. They contacted speakers that she had coming into events and said, well, don't work with her because you know, that's no good. You know, so there's some questions out there, I think, about if their tactics are a little bit too heavy-handed.
2: Yeah.
3: But, you know, give it a read. Make up your own mind, I think.
4: It's in the Salt Lake Tribune. Yeah. You can see it online. I'm looking at it right now.
3: Yep.
4: SLTrib.com.
2: All right. Thank you, Robert Gerke.
3: All right. Thanks, guys.
2: Thank you.
3: Take care.
2: Thank you very much.
0: Now we turn to veterinarian Josh Davis answering your pet health questions.
2: Here he is.
4: He's our vet.
2: Yep. Dr. Josh Davis.
4: He takes care of our puppies.
2: Trilogy Veterinary. 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
4: Not just Dr. Davis. All the people that work with you there are very, very nice people. I feel very comfortable taking our pets to your facility.
5: Mm-hmm. Absolutely. Yeah.
2: Well, we were having a little discussion about dogs eating things.
5: Yep. Tale as old as time.
4: Maybe your dogs are eating things that they shouldn't.
2: A whole sock, Nick?
6: A whole sock. Yeah, way back in the day.
2: Past it.
6: We were having a conversation off air again about dogs eating stuff. And we had to baby-proof our home. Specifically for our basset hound, because you come to find out, oh, the single sock that we left in the corner is a health hazard. after my dog's first birthday, she was out at the dog park, and in front of everybody there at the park, she passed an entire whole sock.
4: Was there an applause?
6: No, there should have been. There should have been. It was impressive.
4: Why do dogs eat things like socks?
5: It's, I mean, we do see it more in young dogs. It tends to be a younger dog problem, but they just, I mean, they love to get things in their mouth. They love to chew on things, and sometimes kind of gets past that point of no return, and away it goes, you know.
4: But it can, I mean, good thing she passed it, but sometimes they don't, right?
5: Yeah. Very lucky when they pass those things. And I mean, dogs will, they'll swallow anything, rocks, toys. Mm-hmm. Wedding rings, I mean, underwear, you name it, they'll go for it. And most dogs will get lucky and they'll get through it. But the ones that don't, of course, they end up in surgery a lot of times to fix that problem.
6: Oh, yeah. She passed that one, but she did once eat a rock, and that one did take surgery. So,
2: yeah. Wow.
6: Yeah.
2: I've been lucky with our three dogs. We have not had that issue. That's wild.
4: 877-602-9696.
2: All right. Let's begin with... Looks like Stella is here. Hello, Stella.
7: Hello. So, my cat, I have a cat. She's a gorgeous little tortoiseshell. Her name is Cinder, like Cinderella. So, my question is, can cats, dogs, pets, can they get depressed? That's my short question. But the background is, I just broke up with my boyfriend, and he lives in New Hampshire. Anyway, he loved that cat. He would pick her up, kiss her, say, like, she's the most beautiful girl he's ever seen while I was standing right there. Anyway, so...
4: Oh, Stella!
2: Wow.
7: Love that cat. This was in New Hampshire. We went back and forth in a cargo van, so that was the stress of the travel with that, and airplanes. Anyway... So we broke up and we left, and this was on a lake house, so she had lots of room to run around and stuff, and now we're back at my little townhouse, and I think she misses him. Like, she's lethargic, doesn't really move except to eat, like, sleeps all the time. Yeah, so...
4: You know, Stella, I might even say she's picking up on you being sad, too, it sounds like.
2: Yeah.
5: That's possible, and I would say to answer the initial question is I do think that there are definitely situations where you have a big break in their normal routine, and that can be a situation like yours. We see that often when you know, a pet passes away in the home, and you know, especially when they're good friends and they spend a lot of time together, they can mope around. I mean, I've definitely seen it sometimes even for months at a time. And I also think pets, they do seem to have their favorite person a lot of times. You know, I know that's true in my household, and many other many other folks say that too. So the thing I would be careful of, though, is there is, you know, depression and kind of moping around, but there's also don't confuse that with, is there actually a medical problem too? Because, you know, cats don't tolerate stress all that well sometimes. So moving and all that, and that could be stressful. So I would just make sure it's not an actual medical problem too, on top of, you know, the change in routine. And,
7: okay.
5: And that. So yeah, be careful about that.
7: All right. Well, I guess we should just get back together.
2: No, no, Stella.
6: No.
4: I'm sorry you're having a hard time, Stella.
2: You'll get through this. All right. Thank you. Talk to you later. Let's go to Nathan. Hello, Nathan.
8: Hello. I have about a 16-year-old Chihuahua Terrier mix. His name is Ollie. Okay. And back at the beginning of June, the vet took his blood panel and said he had kidney disease and his kidney value was 2.0. Now, a few weeks later, he was due for, or we were going to get an eye graft surgery done, and the surgeon took the blood values again, and his kidney value was up at 3.4. So in 10 weeks, it went from 2.0 to 3.4. And my question is, how bad is it that it went up that fast?
5: I mean, hearing your background on it, I do think that is probably a faster progression than we'd like to see or like to hope for sure. And there's a couple different values we look at with kidneys. So I think I know the one you're talking about. And that kind of pushes us into later stages of kidney disease. So I would be, you know, I would be concerned about the progression and how fast that is, and just making sure that you're doing everything in your power to help with that. So often dehydration's an issue. So sometimes we'll use fluid therapy to help with that. Prescription diets are beneficial. Sometimes things to help with appetite and toxin buildup. So they can be really complicated cases to manage. That's kind of a fast progression. So I would really try to stay on top of that with your doctor for sure.
8: Okay, that's what I needed was the reality check.
5: Yeah. Kidney disease, it always sucks, and yes. It's in some pets it just kind of gets to them faster than others. So yeah, I feel you for sure.
2: There you go. Thank you, Nathan. Questions about your puppies and your kitties? Jennifer has a question about her cat. Jennifer, are you there?
6: Jennifer.
2: Oh, Jennifer, you hung on all that time.
6: Jennifer.
4: 877-602-9696.
2: Oh, it's Luke. Hello, Luke. I got you, Jennifer. Okay, I got the numbers mixed up. Sorry.
4: That's okay. Hey,
2: hang
4: Luke.
2: On, Jennifer. Don't hang up. We'll get to you. Luke, go ahead. He has a French bulldog.
9: Hey. Yeah, I got a little Frenchie. Her name's Daisy Beast. I've had her since she's a pup. She's 12 and a half years old. So I was wondering, in your experience, is that pretty old for a Frenchie?
5: It's starting to get there, but also the way healthcare has gone for pets these last, you know, 15, 20 years, we're seeing them live a lot longer, especially if we don't let things like dental health and obesity and pain and arthritis and things like that. If we manage those things well, they definitely can keep on rolling. So, yeah, it's getting up there, but I think you got time if they're healthy.
9: Awesome. Well, thanks for answering my question.
4: Yeah. Mm-hmm.
2: All right. There you go. Jennifer, I'm sorry about that. Here you go.
10: Oh, that's okay. I have a calico cat. She's 5 years. I have two cats. So I don't know how long my calico has been constipated. She started throwing up blood Monday evening, so I took her to the vet. They did blood work. That was fine. Her liver was a little bit elevated, and they gave her fluids and an enema. And she still has not gone to the bathroom yet. I don't know what else I can try.
5: Mm-hmm. Yeah, I think
10: she's having a hard time eating.
5: Okay. Yeah, if we can't get that whole constipation thing resolved, I think you're going to have a really hard time getting any improvement there, because when you have a blockage like that, they won't eat because they just get sick every time they try to eat. And with, especially if there's bloody vomit, I'd be worried maybe something else is going on. I mean, maybe the constipation is the only problem, but I would say probably should get back in and really get that blockage cleared, and probably needs to be on like IV fluids and other therapies, because the longer you wait, the more dehydrated and sick they get, and then it's very, very difficult to turn them around after that. So yeah, I don't know there's anything easy at home you can do for that.
10: Nothing I can do at home.
5: I don't think so, yeah. Not if they're in that situation.
2: Mm.
10: Okay. All right. Well, thank you so much. I appreciate it.
2: All right.
6: Best of luck.
2: All right. ask him a question about your puppy or your kitty. Here is a text question. What's a good over-the-counter sleep aid for two Chihuahua mixes for a two-day drive from Texas to Utah?
5: The only thing, and again, I mean, nothing is without risk without having them, you know, making sure they're healthy. But sometimes we will do just a little bit of children's Benadryl for them just to help a little bit. But if driving or traveling is really stressful, I also think medication to help with the stress and anxiety is also really beneficial, too, so that they're not just sleepy, but actually kind of decreasing the stress on trips like that.
4: So it's by weight, I would guess.
5: Yeah, by weight. Yeah. And you can look at doses online. You know, I can't say for sure without knowing much about them. But and then if you want actual anxiety medications, you know, usually a quick consult with a vet and we can prescribe things like that, too.
2: Oh, OK.
5: Yeah.
2: Let's see. Can you recommend a good brand of fish oil for dogs?
4: And why would you want your dog? Is that something they should have anyway, I guess, is the other question.
5: Yeah, fatty acid supplements can be very helpful, especially in certain situations. Skin and skin allergies, we do find some dogs benefit from that. And then also, even dogs with arthritis or other inflammatory things can benefit. So not always, but they can. And there are many different brands out there. So I can't say that, you know, I always recommend like a good, you know, veterinary sourced one, because there are also with supplements, you know, unfortunately everyone

0: call because this is confusing. Hmm. Male cat named Stitch, 7 years. Why would be constantly like plastic since he was a kitten? Now, does that mean that the cat resembles plastic? Or
1: it's probably eats plastic.
2: Yeah, I wonder. Some cats do. And we're talking about things we shouldn't be eating. And cats do love, some of them do love plastic, especially like the crinkly cellophane plastic. They love to just chomp on that and chew on it. Mm-hmm. And most of the time, it's, as long as they're not swallowing it, it's not the end of the world. But as we were talking about too, is trying to really limit exposure to stuff like that the best that you can, or else you will end up with a problem sometimes.
0: Now we're getting clarification. Licks plastic.
1: Licks plastic.
2: Licking it, I mean, not the end of the world probably, but licking, sometimes again, they get it into their mouth and then end up swallowing it because they can't get it out, so...
0: And another texter says, since we're on this whole swallowing thing subject... What's the craziest object that you have seen at
1: dogs? Oh, that's a good question.
2: The craziest. I mean, I've seen definitely a fair number of sewing needles that cats will swallow. Ooh. And surprisingly, sometimes they'll actually make it all the way through them without a problem.
1: That's crazy.
2: Underwear, and actually I have a story when we took some underwear out of a dog. It wasn't the wife's underwear, so that one was actually really interesting. And it wasn't anyone in the house's underwear, so that one was interesting. We left it alone, though.
0: You take care of that.
2: Treble hooks. I've seen those before, those are some peach pits, nectarine pits, all sorts of stuff like that.
0: Jeez. All right, Eleni. Eleni? How do you say your name? Is it Eleni?
3: Yeah.
0: Okay. Go ahead.
3: Okay. So I have a Shar Pei. He's about 12 years old. He's getting really grumpy. Well, they're kind of grumpy anyways. but he is not letting us cut his nails or shower him or clean his ears or do anything.
4: Don't touch me.
3: I'm just wondering what we can give him to calm him down.
2: Yeah, with older dogs, there's definitely that calming them piece, but also, and Shar Peis are, they're notorious for if they don't want something, they don't want something. But at that age too, if this is not a newer development, also managing pain. So a lot of old dogs have pain and arthritis. And so handling them or restraining them is even worse because they may not like it on top of it's painful for them. And then Shar Peis, they can have other diseases that can contribute to pain and things like that. So I would make sure we're managing pain if that's present. And then also there are some good kind of mild sedatives or anxiety meds that we'll use for that too. But they're all by prescription. So you would want to get looked at, make sure we're healthy enough for that. But make sure pain is managed for sure, because that's a big factor for some dogs.
0: All right. Thank you, Eleni. Okay.
3: Thank you.
0: All right. Lori wants to talk about Catney.
5: Hi. Thanks for taking my call.
1: Hi.
5: Hi.
0: Go ahead.
5: So I have a six-year-old cat named Simba, and he never had a problem with acne until we got a new kitten named Jekka. She's about 5 months old, and she's a little turd and attacks him all the time. So I'm wondering if this is related to stress rather than some sort of bacteria, and if you have any recommendations on how to treat it.
1: Mm-hmm. I didn't know cats could get acne. Yeah. I've never heard
0: It's catney.
2: Catney, cats, the most common thing we'll see is it's called chin acne, where they'll get these big kind of yucky, oozy sores on their chin. And with introducing a new cat, certainly stress could be a component of that. And often it's related to things in the household. So bowls, we always recommend that cats don't have plastic bowls because sometimes plastic can be irritating to them. So ceramic or stainless. And then moisture. So if they do eat wet food or they, when they drink, if their mouth is really wet.
5: Cutting out.
2: Oh, I was saying just with your food bowls, and then also moisture can be a problem. So some breeds of cats, they do, when they drink water or eat, they get more moisture on their chin. So the biggest thing is trying to keep it clean and dry and decreasing bacteria. So I like to use antibacterial wipes on the chin regularly, and sometimes even shaving the hair short to try and get it healed and managed. Mm. But if it's very severe, usually a course of antibiotics to calm it down, and then preventive care from there.

0: There you go.
1: Okay. Awesome. Is there an antibiotic wipe you would recommend for cats?
2: I guess my favorite one, and dermatologists like it, it's the brand is called Duxo, and they have really good medicated wipes for stuff like that, and it's Douxo, so you can find those on Amazon and things like that.
0: There you go. All right, Lori, thank you.
1: Perfect. Mm-hmm. Thank you.
0: All right. Well, Josh, thank you so much.
2: Yeah, always a pleasure, guys.
0: Thanks for helping everybody out. We'll see you.
3: Thank you.
0: In 2 weeks.
4: You have an appointment?
0: No.
4: Oh. Wait,
0: well, maybe we'll see. Maybe we'll see you in 2 weeks.
5: We finished today with Elena Wood from Nightingale College and our wellness check.
0: All right.
4: I don't think that was an actual wellness.
0: That was not a wellness.
4: That was not a good wellness. Don't listen to that. Listen to this.
0: Listen.
4: Elena Wood from Nightingale College is here. Listen to her. Don't pay attention to what we just played.
0: Elena has the proper information.
4: Hi, Elena.
6: Agree. Hello. How are you doing?
4: Great. I understand we're going to talk back to school.
6: Yes, and I know this might be a little late for some folks, but we're coming in the tail end of summer here, so I thought it was timely enough.
4: For sure. Let's give parents some tips and tricks for getting your kids back to school. First one, it looks like get plenty of sleep, but how do you do that?
6: Yep.
3: How?
6: I know. And this is something that we've all talked about at length. And with school and usually starting early mornings, the trick is to try and get to bed a little bit earlier. And I want you to know that this doesn't have to be, we have to get to bed one full hour earlier. If all you can do is get to bed 10 minutes earlier, 15 minutes earlier, even that little tiny bit will help you feel a little bit more refreshed, and it's a more obtainable goal for sure.
4: And you can adjust it every
6: at least 7
4: every night. You can do like 10 minutes tonight and then another 10 minutes earlier the next night and slowly adjust it.
3: But I got to squeeze in one more game.
4: No.
3: Like one more game. I've lost 10 in a row. The 11th will win. So not that.
4: Not that, no.
3: Choosing to not lose one more game. Okay.
6: Again, listen to me.
0: Exactly.
4: Okay, what's your next suggestion, Elena?
6: Next suggestion is to pack healthy lunches and snacks. And these don't have to be fancy. They don't have to be perfect. Things like fruit, nuts, protein-rich foods. These can help keep our energy up, help keep us engaged throughout the day. And it can also help our brains stay more active if we are eating healthy food and, of course, drinking plenty of water.
4: Yeah, and, you know, even just these first two, this doesn't even just have to be for back to school. These are good for all of us.
6: Exactly. Yeah, this great year round for work, for school, for vacation, whatever it might be.
4: Next one is cultivate a relationship with your primary care provider.
6: Yes, I know lots of families start getting sick when kids are bringing home all the germs from school. And so if you start having your annual checkup, if you know how to get in touch with your primary care, if you have a trusting relationship, it's going to be a lot easier to navigate those health situations that might arise.
4: I actually just got a text from my primary care provider that said, you're due for your annual exam. So this is another good reminder. I need to do that.
6: Yeah, those annual exams are so important.
4: Next is limit nighttime screen time.
6: Yes, and this one I know is so hard, especially if we're doing homework on our computer, if the only way that we wind down is by watching TV or playing games, those kinds of things. And my recommendation is to kind of start, again, just weaning ourselves off of the screen time. So maybe instead of doing an hour, we do 40 minutes, and then we spend that other 20 minutes reading a book or stretching, just something to help ourselves wind down a little bit.
4: And I took my kids' phones at night. Like, they were plugged in my bedroom. So they weren't tempted to be on it late, and then they could get it in the morning. But that was that was my little trick.
3: Does it count as screen time if I use a series of mirrors to look at the screen?
4: Sure. Next is be aware of you or your loved one's mental health.
6: Yeah, school can be both exciting and stressful. And so if you start to notice kind of higher stress or lots of frustration, take some steps to start taking care of both yourself or your loved one, whoever might be struggling. Lots of schools do offer some form of mental health support, and there's lots of city and state-sponsored programs that are also available if you don't have direct access to something.
4: Next one is make some friends. Can be harder than it sounds.
3: Yeah.
6: Yes, absolutely. I think, especially as an adult, I've noticed making friends and building and keeping connections can be really complicated. And so, you know, if you are going to school, try and connect with people in your classes. If you're a parent, maybe you can connect with the parents in your kids' class, figure out a carpool, things like that. You know, again, these don't have to be perfect, but making these little connections throughout our day can help us to feel better and honestly live longer.
4: Now, some of my best friends are the parents of my kids' friends. That's just,
6: yeah.
4: And that's just come over time. We're all doing the same thing, same activities, same age.
6: Yeah,
4: kids.
6: Exactly.
4: It's
6: yeah, you've got those built-in connections. Mm-hmm.
3: Sure, the kids love you guys hanging out.
4: Oh,
3: with
4: yeah.
3: Them. Yeah.
4: We're all going to go do something together. Lastly, you have take a break.
6: Yes, and this, of course, like you were saying with the first few tips, it applies for all of life. Be sure that you give yourself some time to slow down every now and then, relax. Between doing homework and carpools and extracurricular activities, it can be really hard. So try and be intentional, maybe even put time on your calendar to take a break. And I hate to say this, but I also recommend having that break be away from screens, just because that really helps our mind and our body fully relax.
4: So touch some grass, like they say.
6: Exactly. Yeah. Touch some grass, hug a tree. You're going to feel a lot better.
4: Where can people find out more about all this?
6: You can learn more about this as well as Nightingale's amazing programs by visiting nightingale.edu.
4: Thanks, Elena.
0: Thank you very much, Elena.
6: Thank you. Have a great day.
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Just blowing the dust off.

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Weather was so bad last night in Millard County, my old stomping grounds. A train tipped over. I've got a video posted on my personal social media. Doug Wilde stepping in till 3. We'll talk about weather. No, I'm just kidding. We're going to play lots of cool alternative music. Cage the Elephant, Primus, David Bowie coming up right now. This one's for Bill. It's Bare Naked Ladies, X96. It's been

0: Yeah, you're listening to the Alternative Sounds of Sunday. Doug Wilde here. David Bowie, that song right there, voted the number one song of the 1970s, and I absolutely agree. We've got more number ones coming up. How about some Primus, Jet, The Cure? I've got Cage the Elephant's brand new song coming up next.
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Well, Jerry used to be a race car driver, and then, you know, gas prices got close to $5 a gallon, and then he had to stop racing, you know, race cars. So I've got the answer, $2,000 in gas money. 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I've also got some cake Pearl Jam on the way and an extra from Depeche Mode coming up. 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

The real story behind that song is actually kind of tragic. It's good stuff right there from Cage the Elephant. Him, Doug Wild, kicking off two in a row from Depeche Mode. This song, it's about obsession, pure denial, and it was written while they were a three-piece for a minute. It's Depeche Mode on X96.

0: 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Two in a row. Love that. And every now and then, we've got a full weekend of extras, two and three in a row. I'm going to have to bug Todd, and we'll do that again. Maybe Labor Day weekend. I'm gonna email him in just a moment. Hey, your chance to score $2,000. It is it's all the time. 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I mean, the most precious thing in the world is not gold. 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It's gas. As of this very moment, it's gasoline. 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
6: I need your arms around me. I need to feel your touch.

So some people say the rain was never there, and it wasn't. You know, it's been a really hot, dry summer. And then towards the end, like last night, yesterday afternoon, here it comes. And Millard County kind of got the brunt end of the stick. Orangeville in central Utah had some flooding. But really, the weather got bad enough in Millard County that a train tipped over. People lost their roofs, trees uprooted, some crazy stuff. Let's put some good vibes out for those guys. It's Eurythmics on X96.

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Just blowing dust off.

0: Every time I think of Billy Idol, I think of his snarl on his face. X96, I'm Doug Wild here. Just kicking back today and throwing down some twos. I've got the station on cruise control today, as you should be as well. Hey, if you're in a local band and if you're looking for a platform to introduce a lot of people to your music, I've got a very cool segment, Weeknights on X96. It's called the 801 at 801. 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

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Linkin Park, X96, Mr. Wild here. Great lineup this hour. Alice in Chains, Modest Mouse. They're going to teach us a thing or two about stealing from dragons. 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

A friendly reminder, turn off your sprinklers for a couple days. X96, Mr. Wild here with some Tears for Fears, Alice in Chains, and Modest Mouse. They've got some wild instructions on how we can steal from dragons. It's called Picking Dragons' Pockets, X96.

0: 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Doug Wilde's here. There are lots and lots of shows this entire summer. September 18th, Foster the People. They're going to be jamming at America First, filled with goth babe. X96's Radio from Hell has your chance to win tickets tomorrow. Cruise Control continues. Lots of good stuff. Alice in Chains, Tears for Fears, and I've got Blur coming up.
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Don't forget that show is canceled. I'm Doug Wilde here. This next band, I remember seeing them as a local band. They played at the music school in American Fork when that was a thing. I was actually a guitar teacher at the time. It's Neon Trees, Everybody Talks, X96.

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0: 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Coming up, Pumpkins, Temper City, Beastie Boys, and of course, we're going to talk about what Todd Newcomb is going to be playing tonight for Sunday Night New Music.
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I'm going to continue with the list for Sunday Night New Music with Todd Newcomb. We've got stuff from Utah's own Riffwood, Royal Blood, Queens of the Stone Age, Sleeping with Sirens, a brand new song from those guys, Fontaines D.C. 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

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Now you do what they told you. Now you do what they told you. Now you do what they told you.

you do what they told you. And now you do what they told you. And now you do what they told you. And now you do what they told you.

As always, Rage Against the Machine, perfectly timed. It's my shot of espresso. Doug Wild here, 21 Pilots, Faith No More. They're getting back together. We'll talk about that. Green Day, and right now, Cage the Elephant's latest, Beaches in Tennessee, X96.

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0: So imagine that song slowed down and on the piano slash acoustic guitar. It's beautiful, and it's kind of sad, actually. They've actually done it. Check it out. Another version of that from A-ha. X96, I'm Doug Wilde here. Lots and lots of concerts coming to Utah, including Adam Ant. 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
3: I'm having trouble trying to sleep. I'm counting shit but running out. Time ticks by, still I try.

Green Day's lead singer Billy Joel, his hair is getting down to his shoulders and fans are kind of confused. They're like, wait a second, I'm uncomfortable about this. But what they don't know is before everybody knew who he was, that's the way he used to rock his hair, along with Mike Dirnt. Mike Dirnt had this 70s long hair vibe. It was actually pretty good. I've got a picture on my personal social media. Check it out. New Order, Depeche Mode, Foo Fighters on the way. And right now it's a new one from The Strokes, X96. Like a tiger.

0: Hey, if you want to do a little shopping, little concert season shopping, Summer of Live is still on. There are so many shows that you can go see on the cheap. We're talking Rob Zombie, Marilyn Manson, Orgy. That's coming up here September 14th. Motley Crue, Five Finger Death Punch, Wu-Tang, Breaking Benjamin, Staind. $25 tickets. 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I've got a classic from Foo Fighters, New Order, coming up next.
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Tonight, 8 p.m., Todd Newcomb. He's got Sunday Night New Music, featuring a new song from the Foo Fighters. And then, of course, a full hour of other great music. Even stuff from Utah's own Riffwood. 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

Pearl Jam has been very busy trying to find a new drummer. They're going to announce that at the Ohana Festival, and they've also dropped a very rare direct-to-vinyl live recording of their debut record 10 to celebrate its 35th anniversary. Don't call me daughter, call me Doug. That's my name. It's Pearl Jam X96.

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That means great parenting. Another X96 certified classic is on.

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A 14-year-old feud between My Chemical Romance and Utah's own The Used has officially been put to bed. The two bands are going to be doing a show at the Hollywood Bowl in L.A., and you smell that? I think there's a tour that's coming after that. 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

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Some big, big titles. Let's get back at it, The Offspring, and right now, turning our necks to the, let's go to the right this time. It's Tame Impala with Dracula, X96.

0: I am now wearing a scarf around my neck because of Tame Impala. 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

Nirvana getting us into the 3 p.m. hour. What is up? It's Katie for short. I knew everything, every song, or every, I guess, I knew every word to that song thanks to Rock Band, and apparently there's a new Rock Band coming out, which means probably new equipment for everything because everything is wireless and all of my stuff is wired. Whatever. Anyways, we got here. We're hanging out until 7, so let's get into some music with Temper City. It is Self-Aware on X96.

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0: Love and Rockets, So Alive. It's Katie for short. I have commandeered the airwaves. We're going to set sail on my imaginary pirate ship and enjoy every minute of all the alternative classics and latest releases here at X96. You know, like some 311, which I have on the way for you. Maybe a little Oingo Boingo. What about some Alanis Morissette? Yeah, I know you want that. There's so much more coming up in the next hour, so stick around for all of that. You don't want to miss it, but you also wouldn't miss it if you tell your smart speaker at home or in your office or wherever you are. 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

Teenage Dirtbag by Wheatus. 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I play a TTRPG called Shadowrun with a bunch of friends, and my husband created a playlist for his character, and that song is on it, and apparently it just chooses to play that song every single time. 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I did promise you Oingo Boingo, and I'm never going to skip a chance to play these guys. 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

Creep by Radiohead. Another song that I learned all the lyrics to thanks to Rock Band. And again, a new one is coming out. I really hope you don't have to buy all the new equipment for it, because I mean, my guitar, my drums, and my microphone still all work. But, you know, I also, that's a lot of USB plugins. Anyways, let's get back to the music with some Julia Wolf. It's their latest release called In My Room.

0: Again, Julia Wolf for you here at X96. You're hanging out with Katie for short. Alanis Morissette is on the way for you. Maybe some Oasis, because everybody needs a little Wonderwall in their life. And some more. So you're going to want to stick around for that. Plus everything in the 4 o'clock hour. I'm hanging out with you until 7, so you don't want to miss out on any of it. And, you know, you could check out the 801 at 801. 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

mainly for Gina Barbieri, but for all the Alanis Morissette lovers out there. That is ironic. And before we hit the 4 p.m. hour, how about some Blondie? 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

Freaking Out by Dexter and the Moon Rocks, getting us into the 4 p.m. hour. I feel like I'm going to be in a constant state of freaking out for like the next few weeks until Lost Lands happens, because there's so much that I still need to get done and a lot of stuff here at the station that I need to do. And either way, let's not focus on that. Let's focus on some music like Dashboard Confessional with Vindicated.

0: A little love song for you by The Cure, another top tier alternative classic here at X96. And I have more coming your way for the 4 o'clock hour. You know, some Nine Inch Nails. I've got Blink 182, some Green Day, and other things sprinkled in between. You don't want to miss out on any of it. 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And that way, you won't miss out on anything going on because you can stream us live and take us anywhere and everywhere you want to go. 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

Been Caught Stealing by Jane's Addiction. Still don't know why that song starts out with some barking, but you know, that's their choice. Anyways, I've got some news for you right here. They were just in town. If you got to go to the concert, I heard it was great. I got some tickets for my friend to go for her birthday, and she took her son, which is also like my other best friend. And they had a great time. I got bombed with photos and videos from it, so it looked cool. Anyways, if you missed it, at least here's Uprising on X96.

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Still one of my top favorite Blink-182 songs just because it's so nostalgic and it has so many memories connected to it. It Adam's song, man. So good. Anyways, let's get into some Cage the Elephant here at X96. It's one of the latest releases called Beaches in Tennessee.

0: I love Cage the Elephant. They've always been so much fun, and I'm glad they're coming out with some new music. So that is, again, Beaches in Tennessee here at X96. It is Katie for short. I still have Live on the way for you, some Green Day and more before we hit the 5 p.m. hour. So I've got a little less than 2.5 hours to hang out with you. So stick around for all that to come. 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

lightning crashes by live, just like I promised you. Now, before we hit the 5 p.m. hour, see, I swear I know what time it is. Again, I'm going to be stumbling for like the next 3 weeks until I leave for Lost Lands, in which case then I get to relax by headbanging and dancing and spending like 20 hours outside. Anyways, Lost Lands is great. Dinosaurs. Let's get back to the music. It's Peter Schilling with Major Tom on X96.

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Weezer helping us sail into the 5 p.m. hour with another song that I learned all the lyrics to thanks to Rock Band, and I could not hit the pitches whatsoever. I failed that song every single time I tried to sing it, but I'm not a singer. Anyways, let's continue on. How about some Noah Kahan? He was just here, and if you got to see him live, you probably saw this song, but if not, well, it's right here for you on X96.

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0: Midnight Oil, of course. Beds Are Burning here at X96, another alternative classic. And we still have more. You know, Linkin Park's on the way for you. Some Rage Against the Machine. I've got The Offspring. Yeah, I've got 2 hours left, a little less than 2 hours left before I head out of the studio. So let's make it the best we can. And of course, you can join Doug Wild every weeknight for the 801 at 801. It's where he features a different Utah band. And we love our Utah bands. 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

Tame Impala with Dracula here at X96. It's Katie for short, and as always, I like calling this band the Mouth Breathers, and this song specifically reminds me of why I call them the Mouth Breathers, because this song reminds me of that meme video vine thing of the turtle that's like sighing or wheezing or whatever. I think you'll know what I'm talking about when you hear it. It's Landslide on X96.

another one of the best songs in the world, Numb by the one and only Linkin Park. And I say one and only because their new stuff is not Linkin Park. Linkin Park is Chester, and that's where I stand on it. That's where I put my foot down. So you can believe and have your own opinion of what you want, but that is my opinion, and I will share it on the air because I can. Now let's get back to the music with Biba Doobie. It's All I Did Was Dream of You.

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Ugh, smells bad too. But we're gonna play it anyway. X96 Certified Alternative Classic.

0: People are people. That's for sure. People really are people. Anyways, you're sailing on the airwaves, or sailing on my imaginary pirate ship through the airwaves. It is Katie for short. I swear I know how to do my job. I am a professional, and I'm still here for you on X96. Joe's on the way for you, some Offspring as I promised, and more before we hit the 6 o'clock hour. It also means I have a little less than an hour and a half to hang out with you, so let's make it the best we can. But also remember that suicide is something that affects all of us, and I believe September is Suicide Awareness Month, and we can all play a part in saving lives and making a difference in our community. So the Out of Darkness Walk is happening. 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It's happening September 5th at the Veterans Memorial Park in West Jordan and September 26th at Jensen Nature Park in Syracuse. 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

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It doesn't matter. What does matter is before we hit the 6 o'clock hour, I have some Modest Mouse. 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